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1: Good.
0: Rush Burger Alarm, 4687 North US Highway 25, station 738 left motion, negative contact on Peterson.
1: Yeah, 10-4, I'll take care of that one on the way to the suspicious person.
0: Definitely.

0: is.
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0: Good.
1: I sent an OL for Ronald Manos, Lee the Wind, 61. Is that him?
2: Lee, I'd fallen up on a dumping case. Would be the wife that passed away that said in that situation they lived in.
1: Two zero steps.

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0: Can we already back on 47-815? 18, David.

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0: Delhi, Echo 10-8, 1611, Bonner's Road. It's your female authority.
1: 49.
0: Street,
1: Portman, 205. Highway 49, London.
0: Hello.
1: 581. Go ahead. 10-5 from Whitley. Search on 1804. Callers advising in the area. They heard a female screaming. They don't know where it's coming from. 10-5 from Whitley.
0: Break run of time.
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0: Dispatch signs 2011, you're out 2012. Number 6246. 246.

0: County address. Jody Jones Road, Whitley City.
1: Ten four, that'll be it. It's just a short distance from here. Thank you.
0: You're welcome.

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1: Pulling down here, 728, go ahead, clear you got.
0: 10-5 from Clay, 14425 North Highway 11. It's between neighbors, apparently. The neighbors that just moved in's cat ripped her pool. They're arguing in the background for Clay. RP the Rachel Barger.
1: Sample.

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1: 10-4 is off of Herman Lane.
0: Yeah, 10-4.
1: All right, 49 minutes.
2: 49.
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1: Oh, yeah.
0: Three, two.
1: 7-2-5.
0: 7-0-9-1. It was for check on females sitting on the side of the road with a teddy bear, long gray hair. Officer's in a strong weather, she was from up.

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0: LA 49 London. 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
1: 43. Yes, now, Mike. That's not good. We're in Deep Tunnels here about a separate dumping

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1: 616, Tom Cat Drill, Wellington.
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0: 2040.

0: Highway 55 on them. Here's your smile.
1: We're on Tomcat Trail, Earl Face 4.
0: 4.
1: Therefore, you're going 616 Tomcat Trail. There'll be residents on your left just before you get to the past the bridge. Going for a 6-year-old female, free the difficulty. But she's on Combo 2, on 2 liters. Under 02, set street. Ground 72. First time. This best time, 2040. Here, around 41. Ground numbers 6247, 6247.

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0: 37, what's her name supposed to think?
1: Diane Baker Williams.
0: And for you, Tech Officer.
1: Yeah, go ahead. Also 4597 here with me.
0: For she advised it's not returning her OL, but that OL number and name is attached to a 29 showing up for him.
1: I'm 37, I'll just bring her social and double check it.
0: Good.
2: Four zero three.
1: 8-1-2-1-8-5-8-5-2-6.

0: 11:45.
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0: 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She used to reside at that 170 James Gibson Road.

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1: Yes, you want.

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0: ATL about the 2,000 block of Arbor Road for a male subject that's pushing a bicycle. He's got a bicycle out in the roadway, caused vehicles to start to get around him. He's headed towards the city limits.

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0: 99 Kentucky Family Drive. Got a trespassing complaint. Most of it is Stephen's case and at the residence. Caller buzz, he's not supposed to be. She was told he was in from her daughter, Misty Whittle. Our cat's not showing that he's been formally trespassed. I'm not sure if they're talking about eviction or what's going on.
1: Stand for 21.
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0: Unknown problem, 21 of Fuller Road, South Somerset Road, I believe it's ASAD. You hear two males and two unit fighting. You hear something about a knife being pulled. Break.
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0: Try questioning a female that was on the phone. She said just track the address. Said she doesn't talk. Then could hear him talking about female having a gun. She's going to use it for self-defense. And disconnected, couldn't get any further.
1: 10-4, 45 and out.
2: Point, being right,
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11-10 off. 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
0: The male is supposed to be causing a commotion to Jordan Steely. 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
0: Yep.
2: One Mercedes, one 98, and a black and gray F-250, and now the rest of them are saying that he's still in the backyard, the Jordan Steely. They said it's kind of calmed down for now. Said they was physical earlier. Great.
3: Good.
2: They believe he's trying to leave. He's in his truck, but he's far away back up in the backyard. Careful.

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1: Yeah.

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0: Robert, 8, Nora, 075.

0: Yeah.
1: Come back to the day, Stink Smith, out of London. GMC Terrain, Terrain color, showing expired. 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
0: Hancock. Can you read that 47 market?
1: Robert 8, Nora 072.
0: That was absolutely 492.

0: Right.
1: And my cousin Elizabeth Marksville off 490. That 350 white colored showing registration expired. Yes, on entrance.
2: Ten four, we say.

0: I'll let it handle it. Just to advise you, we got this male in the back of the car. He's refusing to identify himself.
1: EMS 611, the city fire department, is sending at the express 1349 for road for back pay.
2: 84.

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0: We'll be in route.
1: 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Your number is 2249-6249, 2122, 2124.

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2: 49.

0: 24 Wednesday. Go ahead. You guys name for a next part from this subject.
1: LA 49 London.
0: 49.
1: En route.
0: On the 335 Slate Lake Church Road, in 4 direction.
1: 10-4.
0: There's a 74-year-old female. Well, she's been at a cookout all day. She's got extremely hot. She's now gone for 10 weeks. Has a headache. Round number five. This much time is 21-25. You're around 21-26. Round number 62-50. 62-50.

0: LA 49, and we're unable to pop any of your traffic.
1: It's going to be for a 74-year-old female. Been out all day. Said she's got hot. She's now vomiting. We had a headache. Break her number time.
0: Go ahead.
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1: Sure,
0: thank you.
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0: 我唔悔改啦。Can you go ahead and get next on the list track 47?
1: Yeah, four, what kind of hopes do you want on this?
0: Current registration, proof of insurance, license driver, proof of ownership.

0: 9, Mitch Portland.
1: 54.
0: And out, thank you.
1: 2136.

ございます。Morse and Charlie, same as the Mars, I'll be 98, break. Is that speaker officer still holding?

0: believe so.
1: 10-4, get in public service off Lake Willow. Go ahead.
0: 542 East Highway 3094. The email's called in, says the people other than the district is shooting guns. Said she looked on her camera and all she seen was flashes. Said she didn't see nobody or anything like that. She said it didn't sound like fireworks.
1: 11-10, Mark.
0: 11-10.
1: Are they hitting her house or property or anything?
0: Negative. She said it's just scaring her. Don't know if it's shooting her fireworks or not.
1: Sheriff 98.
0: 2130.
2: 25.
1: Here, go ahead, one.
2: One, Francis, I'm out for that 47.
1: 10-4, thank you.

Oh, that's awesome.

0: 37-1. While you're getting in public service, in reference to criminal trespass, did you advise that mail hadn't been formally trespassed in your locks?
1: Oh, we're not seeing it.
0: 10-4, I'll be in route. I'm public service with you all whenever you get to speak, officer.

0: people live in Tamil. Hello. 45, 10:15. Still be going to John though.
1: 10:15 with Mr. John Doe, 41, 46.

0: Eleven 24. Check for social. Go ahead. 400-514-833. Put that on the cat. We're out of St. Joe.
1: Out of St. Joe, 2143.

0: down to 29.
1: They're going to have to refer to Whitley County. It's going to be a, my Cumberland Falls. I'll be 98 with them, being right to that criminal trespass.
2: 2140.
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1: Go ahead.
0: ATL for 148-149. They're coming down Westmore Road into the city limits. Supposed to be passing Laurel County Fire Department Station 2 at this time. Some shit. Red Chevrolet pickup truck over the roadway. Part of this vehicle has been driving on the wrong side of the road for half a mile. And it gets back on its right lane. Break for a fourth, sir.
1: Go ahead.
0: 47 is going to be Victor 1 Paul 457. Victor 1 Paul 45. Contact Jet 23. Chevy, red in color. Air flight from 10-4 register. Benjamin Taylor.
1: Okay. Sample.

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1: I'll be 98 out here, being right 7-4, Stephen, Victor, Griffiths, Paperwork.

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0: I'd like to receive in course. From Corbin, there it says, not off the record. I point out North America.
1: If you show a trespass on this property, the formal.
2: Four. It's going to be 804-367-1078.
0: Negative. I have
1: nobody trespass
0: from this property.
1: 10-4, I didn't know the formal trespass list.
0: 10-4, 41, 50 out.

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1: Go ahead, Mike.
0: Contact it. Victor 1 Paul 457. Victor 457. Contact it. 23 model. Chevrolet Grand Color.
1: I believe I saw that one, so I can get caught back up to it.

0: Heard it, one.
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0: That male's been formally trespassed. I advise not to be back on the property near the residence.
1: He's 10-4. Him and his girlfriend are now just hanging out, taking a walk around the neighborhood. Nothing to leave but that. V98. 10-4. 1-2-0-4.

0: arrivo.
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0: Oswald MA around the 49 northbound, light pickup truck pulling the trailer on the side of the road.
1: Sample. Wait, hold for one.
0: Go ahead.
1: Can I say the sample?
0: And 422. 4. Thirty-seven.
1: Have we received any other callers in reference to this juvenile complaint, 1376 East?
0: Negative, just the one caller.
1: 10-4, they requested contact at all.
0: Negative, callers, a passerby that was driving through the area.
1: I'll be in route ATO form.
0: 10-4, 2205.

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0: license right now. I'm looking for a truck, so. You're on Class E City Down Road, 770. Victor 4073.
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1: 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Everything's 2104. 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

0: LA 49, London. 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
1: 37. You going 97 on 1376?
0: 2222.
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2: 55.
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0: We're going out to go time. 264 West Carmen Gap Parkway for 4-year-old male. Having breathing difficulty. Travel walking. Appears to be a little busy. Now, subject's going to be located there in front of Go Times and Moe's. Break the fence.
1: Good.
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1: Reports of an abandoned vehicle around 7-Eleven Kinsley Road, just past Floyd County Road. Suspect green van, partially on another roadway. Car was about to fire. It's been there for roughly 3 days now.
0: Temple, be in up.
1: 22-30.
2: 37-1.
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0: 那你说这车了。

play 55 on it. Hey, Jeff. We're on scene.

0: 32, Joe Hooker Lane. Caller stated that dog bit his child earlier today. He said he went and got medical care for the child first, and that the dog is still at the residence. He's requesting it to come out there.
1: Morgan, I believe I just spoke to him on the phone.
0: And for he's now requesting someone to come out to it.
1: 10-4, I'll be in now. Eleven oh nine, let him go ahead and get animal control and route with him because they'll have to take that dog in for observation.
2: 10-4, 22-30.

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0: Also address of 1423 Old Way Road, called in by a neighbor, stated that a male subject was dropped off at this residence and walked inside. Caller's husband over there. The occupant of the residence is an older male who has no idea who this male is that walked into his house. He's currently in the bedroom, refusing to come out, and stated that he does not know where he is.
1: 10-4, I'm about 97 on Hensley, now I'll head over there.
0: Yeah,

0: 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We're in Rocket Baptist.
1: 10-4, 26.

0: Island 42.
1: Newman.
0: Think we're out there. Received another call on this. Homeowner is en route to this location. She's currently on interstate. She advised that there is a male subject inside her house that is now refusing to leave. She stayed there while there is inside the house. That this male subject just walked in and started going through the house and refusing to leave.
1: Cohen.
0: Caller advised that she could tell that he's got some type of bag or duffel bag or what have you. She's requesting that once units make contact with him to check through the bag, make sure he does not take anything from her residence. Good.
1: 10 points. I'm getting off the interstate right now. That's a 38. Won't be there. Needs to get maybe 10 and 15.
2: Yeah, 22, 22. 29 on 997.
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0: Eleven oh nine. Made contact with the vehicle in here. They're gonna pull it up in their driveway. They had a fire there. Most of their driveway is blocked. Show me route zero way traffic.
1: 10-4-22-56.
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That's Jordan Steele. Can you show him that's from my residence? Possibly 90th and jail he's been lodged.

0: 11:45 lunch. Correction, it's going to be the Anthony Steele on there. The Anthony Steele.
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1: Animal control has possession of the dog. Both parties say they're going to stay separated for tonight. Everything here is 10-4, so we'll be 98.
0: 23-6.

0: Suriname. I'll be in route to the mother unit.
1: 4-3. We're 10-4 here if you just want to say 10-8.
0: 10-4.
1: Okay, 2-1. And that's the way they will.

0: Sorry about that. We're extremely tense. They come out to post an alarm for you, and then go ahead with your LF.
1: Yeah, four. Tom 19241282. 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Go ahead with your alarm.
0: 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Your L's coming back to James Tomlin, London, showing suspended but negative plan. Moving on the cuff.
1: Campbell.
2: Between 9 London, I'll be moving out to you, alarm.

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0: I got a ITL there around the intersection of West Hal Rogers Parkway and Division Road. Received the crash detection. It was pinging there at the intersection off of the parkway. Could hear vehicles going by it. Good.
1: Okay, 10-4-1.

0: EMS Station 1, this is Echo 78, 279 Cherry Street. I'm breathing difficulty and high blood pressure.
1: 64.
0: 45.
2: That caller, that 2002, is there a way you can get her back on the phone with some speaker?
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0: 4.
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0: And 4, we go to 275 Cherry Street, take East 401 Corner Road. It'll turn into Cherry Street after the curve. Should be the second driveway on the right once you get on Cherry Street. 81-year-old female. So she's got pressure. Not sure what it is. She's having breathing difficulty that's making it hard for her to speak. She does have COPD. Break for number in town.
1: Go in.
0: Your number is
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4: Well, I believe 1129
3: 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Hold on, second page.

0: 49, you're going to 2573 Highway 1376 West for approximately 50-year-old female. However, she seems to be extremely altered. I think she has a UTI. Dispatch times 2321, error 2323. My number is 6253, 6253.
1: 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Everything here is 10498.
0: We're playing up 45.
2: Go ahead.
0: Last time she called anonymously. We got the number on the original guy that could try to reach somebody in, but there's that, I don't have one.
2: Yeah, 10-4-9, thank you.

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0: 499 Bakersburg. Caution, Agra's Dolphin, Tanker vehicle. If she has deep scratches on her hood, driver door and passenger door, tailgate, she's going for a fourth.
1: 10-4, as soon as I get done with this extra control on 492.

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0: My contact with the president here, this is the driver's license address, that if he doesn't live here, if he doesn't feel comfortable letting him stay here, he's wanting to go to Baptist again, so I'll be in after Baptist Hospital with the 10-12.
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2: 23.
3: Good.
4: Great complaint at the Pilot Travel Center, 279 West Cumberland at Parkway. Going to be in the female's restroom first stall. Customer came out and advised the employee that this female came in, checked every stall before walking into the first stall with a water bottle that has no lid. They're advising she's been in there for a significant amount of time. They believe she's doing fecal tests.
2: Chancellor, have you in route?
4: 2353.
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Hello, no, no, no. I looked at this lady's car out here. She said that the dog scratched up. I advised her I could do a report, but it'd be a civil case. She's declined at this time. 98.

0: 308, we are back in county.
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0: Yeah, we'll sit there.

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1: Yeah.
0: 9 Eiffel Towers.

0: caller said 8-year-old juveniles come over to his residence, said there's a male to come into their house, assaulting his mother. Caller said he can hear the female yelling and hear a male yelling. I'm trying to get further.
1: Temple, get around. 49, I'm in route.

0: believe it's just going to be one entrance there. So the trailer park there behind the entrance of the fire park.
1: 10-4, I was thinking the wrong one.

0: 5-9. I'm still public service. That caller, he said the female males on the porch yelling at each other.
1: 10-4, does he know if it's been physical or if it's just been verbal?
0: He said right now it don't look physical, but said the juvenile that come over to his house said that it was physical at that time.

0: Angela.
1: They're saying the little boy's telling them now that the mother's getting ready to leave. She's not feeding anyone. I'm trying to tell them to get her to stay till y'all get there.
0: 10-4 Lane, I'm passing the palace right now.

0: 49, Lauren, 497.
1: Level 32. He's saying now the male's on the porch, the female's went inside the house.
0: Yeah.
2: LA 49, 308, clear line, 800.
3: Cancel.

0: 11 on 911. This was all verbal here. Nobody's got any marks on them. There's five or six kids in the house. It may have been that the neighbors are actually here. And everything's 10-4-4-98.
1: 10-4-3.

0: I got a juvenile flying 227 East Pittsburgh Church Road. 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Well, there's bunch of underage teens at this location. They're supposed to be drinking. They're posting videos and pictures on social media. Good.
1: Sample.

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0: 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George 228, Greenmont Bond Road, right here by BP.
1: Yeah, 4-0-7.

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1: 45, sir.
0: 10:10.
1: Yeah, well, thank you, sir. Calling 900.
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0: Thank you, all phone references, welfare check. CSX has advised that when the train went by, this welfare check did not move. You should be in a black shirt, issue.

0: Station 1, London Fire Unit 78, stand by in the area, 425 East 4th Street. Got a male subject, playing on the side of the road, on Torby's, passed out, or unresponsive. Dispatch 1, 41.
1: 65.

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1: Florida, 425 East 4th Street. Caller's third party advised that a mouse was supposed to be laying on the side of the road, that his shirt was pulled up, he had a book bag on, thinks he was passed out, but wasn't sure if he was breathing or not. Now feeding around as well.
0: 1109, Lauren.
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1: Oh, yeah.
0: 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You're shooting for it.

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1: Go ahead.
0: Paul 8 Adam 465. 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
1: 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Good. 709 William David Frank. 709 William David Frank.

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0: 42-1. Just went on the shoulder, passed the vehicle on the shoulder, curve going 100 miles an hour, traveling east on the parkway.
1: Same 4 units, copy.
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And we'll just blew a tire, 404. You just got

0: 42 on it. We're on the shoulder at what I believe is the 9 mile marker. But I think we're stopping here.
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0: 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Also,
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0: for this vehicle?
1: I believe so. We've got 709 William David Frank.
0: 10-4-1.

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1: Travis, sir.
0: 413.
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0: 42.
2: We have three males, one female, 10-15 right now. We know at least one of them is juvenile. Stand by for 90 seconds.

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0: January 15, 2009.

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0: No record on that. Right, McLean.
1: 10-4, can you go ahead and get the phone call for you, W?
0: Yep.
1: 42, line, you break for social.
0: Go ahead.
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0: 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It's an intermediate license holder, 20.

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0: 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Aiden Joseph, what's your birthday?
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0: 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Morgan, I suspect.
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0: 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I'll be 98 here, 10, 15, 2, juveniles, Sigma 4, break for beginning.
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0: 1, 4, 1, 2, 1, 1, 4, 1, 2, 1, break, and I'll give you a ID number for this ID card again.
1: We've got it pulled up here, NCIC, being a little slow. Also on the CDW, I'm still trying to make contact with them.
0: Ten
1: 42, they've called back. If you want signal 6 up here, I'll fetch you.
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1: 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But it keeps getting worse. 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Great, real number, huh?
0: Go ahead.
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0: 10-4, can you go ahead and page 5 with assist?
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0: 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He's from 10-8, 10-0 male, for difficulty breathing. On 2 liters of oxygen, be at 825 South Main Street, current apartment 310. Probably off South Main Street.
1: 8-5.

0: 55, London.
1: 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Four, LA 55, we're going out to Harvey Square Apartments, 825 South Main Street, 310. 70-year-old male, working at arms hurting, difficulty breathing, on 2 liters of oxygen. Ready for a number 10.
0: Yeah.
1: Front number is going to be 6258, 6258, dispatch 9, 6 FM, 639.

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0: 163 Cloud Subdivision. Caller's advising her son is posted on her house. He recently got out of jail yesterday. Caller did state that her son is on some sort of drugs and does have a knife on him.
1: Just inform me now.
0: 649.
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0: Oh.
1: Thank you, speaking of females, advising everyone's physical. So, we're notified about that. Due to that individual's left the area for a little cool down time. He needs to be 98.
0: 10-4.

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1: 10454, you're back. 1630 Laurel Road. East Laurel Road. Onto Laurel Road. 32-year-old male, difficulty breathing on panic attack. 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Brick phone number 9.
0: Go ahead.
1: Our number is going to be 6209-6259. Dispatch time 720. Inbound time 722.
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0: Yes.
1: Are you familiar with this residence on Lake Bodie?
0: Cable.
1: Well, she might be calling again. They tell her address 3970. Oh, wait. 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
1: Okay, 33 QB Road. On the way down, left on the East Highway 552. We have White House and dark brown shutters on the left. 870 miles. Cardiac history, buggy. Having chest pains, radiating into his neck. Had to sit on all about 30 minutes ago. Quick feeling on the top.
0: Good.
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1: Number 6262, 6262, 6262, 6262, 6262, 6262, 6262, 6262, 6262, 6262, 6262, 6262, 6262, 6262, 6262, 6262, 6262, 6262, 6262, 6262, 6262, 6262, 6262, 6262, 6262, 6262, 6262, 6262, 6262, 6262, 6262, 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
1: 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They advised they were having car troubles, but he's convinced that they're doing some kind of illegal activity over there.
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0: 10-8 on that GI, please.
1: 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Female patient, possibly lower, also lower, or pressure low, BP, tail. Break for run number 10.
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0: Got it.
1: They are having car troubles. 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I think my husband's saying about to take her to work afterwards. Use B98.
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1: 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Number to call multiple times and disconnected. 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
3: 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They're off North Highway 1223, turns into AG Road, use 10-4 on that location.
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3: 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He's nauseous, chilling, break fever right number 12.
2: Go ahead.
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2: We'll hang out.
0: Or you'll be going to 115, Mount Hubbard Road, 115, Mount Hubbard Road, are you 10-4 directly?
2: 10-4.
0: 10-4. It's going to be for an 87-year-old male. I advise he failed this morning, but the caller was able to get him back up. He's now complaining of shoulder pain. Walk. He looked for a silver F-150 in the driveway. Right crew number and time.
2: 10-4. I'm 97, the area 911 hang up. 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
0: I'm out here on Myers Road in 1223. Can you advise animal control to signal two with me out here? 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

0: 611 Auger Springs Road, 611 Auger Springs Road. 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
0: I'll be down here for a little bit. Talk about 29 and EPOs.
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She's 23 years old. 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
1: Okay, hold on.
0: Yeah, hold on. Yeah, hold on.
1: Yeah,
0: hold on.
1: Training robber that was not on Bob's case, and that wasn't one of the names that she gave me. 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

0: 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Those dogs got back behind some property. 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
0: I'm 10-12, brother. Now's the Trent juvenile taken. Can you confirm that for me, please?
1: Were your 10-12 with all the juveniles?
0: Negative. I'm 10-12 with my other caller's son, and she knows where he's at, and I'm 10-12 with Trent Chafin. Supposed to be in the Bobby that was reported last night.
1: That's negative. Bobby Brown was not reported to, but a Trent Trenton Romer was.

0: 下来呀、啊、我。
1: 9 8 9 9 9 9 9 9 9 9 9 9 9 9 9 9 9 9 9 9 9 9 9 9 9 9 9 9 9 9 9 9 9 9 9 9 9 9 9 9 9 9 9 9 9 9 9 9 9 9 9 9 9 9 9 9 9 9 9 9 9 9 9 9 9 9 9 9 9 9 9 9 9 9 9 9 9 9 9 9 9 9 9 9 9 9 9 9 9 9 9 9 9 9 9 9 9 9 9 9 9 9 9 9 9 9 9 9 9 9 9 9 9 9 9 9 9 9 9 9 9 9 9 9 9 9 9 9 9 9 9 9 9 9 9 9 9 9 9 9 9 9 9 9 9 9 9 9 9 9 9 9 9 9 9 9 9 9 9 9 9 9 9 9 9 9 9 9 9 9 9 9 9 9 9 9 9 9 9 9 9 9 9 9 9 9 9 9 9

0: Commissioner. 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
1: Ramsey County, 12.
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1: On 286. 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
0: Just to verify from this incident that the male's calling me about, L and H Towing was the one that took his vehicle.
1: Dan 4, I'm in Lane County. Court at 1 o'clock.

0: 1141.
1: 1140.
0: 98, that call. Now for that welfare check.
1: 1211.
0: Also, you can close out that cast for that animal complaint. I think animal control is going to double back there at some point. Probably not today.
2: Caller, do you want our phone number?
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2: 1040.

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0: one come 10-8, out Zachary Wayne, 52-year-old male, next name.
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0: 10-4.
1: You'll be going to 2014 Zachary Lane, 2014 Zachary Lane. Are you 10-4 and
0: direct? Negative.
1: Well, looks like you'll take Kiwi Road at the roundabout, you'll turn on the old Whitley Road, down to Redbird Lane, make a ride on Redbird, you'll follow it all the way out to the very end of it.
2: Well, 10G females, last three numbers will be 405.
1: He's got neck trouble. He's got pain in his neck and he can't stand up. He is shaking. You can look for a white Cadillac as you red Corvette in the driveway. Break for a number, huh?
0: Go ahead.
1: Run number is 6266. 6266. Dispatch 1217 and route 1218.
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I'm in route.

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1: Hey, Giro. Left on the Robert E. Call me the first aid apartment. On the left, when you pull in, should be the building to the left. 67 Robert E. Cox Road, apartment 12. 13-year-old male fell off his feet to his head. Might be blacked out. He's alert. Just found him right through your number 20.
0: Good.
1: Error number is 6267-6267. Dispatch 1226, route 1227.
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2: 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What's your contact?

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1: 10-4, I got a Wilford 549 Pleasant View Road, 549 Pleasant View Road. They're requesting a check on Albert Couch. It's male and ladies. Last contact was a month ago. They advised when they called his phone, it says it's been disconnected. Unknown history of health problems.
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0: I'm seeing a previous CAD for a welfare check from that same address on the 29th. I'm not seeing a disposition on it. Would we be able to make contact with the mail?

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Yeah, Kentucky, Tom Zero Henry 651.

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1: Yeah, I'm 10-4. I'm doing another EPO.

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0: I just had a subject come back on scene. I'm speaking with him now. So we have Zach Allen.
1: Okay.

0: It's Hope City, it's Park ATU, I-75 North.
1: Go ahead.
0: A black GMC four-door truck with possible ETN tags. 555. Male female is the caller with a concerned citizen. There's the pilot, X-29, advised the parents were hitting in the face of the kids, yelling at them, almost hitting them there inside the store. So this occurred around 10 minutes ago. Last scene headed north on I-75, there at X-29. Just request ATM.
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1: Good.
0: Received a complaint at the 25 northbound. Supposed to be a white semi tanker Canon Advantage leaking fluids from the top of the tanker passing the 25.
1: And 4, I'll observe for him here at the northbound scales.

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2: Close, you can send them as well, but we're right on top of it.

Okay, my phone's doing the water on this channel there. 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Water's at 1178. 1178. 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

416. 416. There's rainwater leaking off the top of the truck. He comes through a storm just south of here. It's not fuel, it's just water. I'm not.

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adventure, a Manchester, long lost trader, no restrictions. 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

1141. Spoke with Mamel and his son, Albert's 10-4. Apparently they were getting a bunch of spam calls and they got rid of his landline. They've got a new number, but I'll let him give it out if he wants to. 98.

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1: No, it isn't.
0: Okay. That's a 49 south on I-75, collar, a black Ford Flex with a white roof, Ohio 28 of King Paul Frank, 5130, swerving all over the road, cannot maintain the lanes. Advise that the female driver, her eyes are almost closed.

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1: 874. Show me Ralph County. That's number.
0: Yeah, four, go ahead.
1: Thanks, George. I'm going to have to see what

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1: I'm familiar with the family. I know.
0: 10-4.

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0: Pleasant Valley, just rock curry, maybe being in the face.

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0: Ellie 51, my name. Ellie 51. Being out. We're going to 350-350 Pleasure View Road. Take a far, make a right on the Jackson Ferris. Then there's the old Ranger Station. Follow it. We're going to make a right on the Pleasure View. Follow Pleasure View all the way down to the end. It's going to be the last trailer on the left. 77-year-old female, elevated chance, target. Possibly aspirated. Also, by she's non ambulatory, you can break the air, run them or come out. Go ahead. Phone number 6270-6270. Dispatch 1409, and route 1410.
1: 10-4.

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0: 741, I've received a... Amanda Deaton. Amanda Deaton. She told me her brother, correction, her boyfriend, Alex McQueen, had Burger King for him. There in Manchester. So when he was eating his food, he noticed what appeared to be blood on his hamburger. They have retained this hamburger in the refrigerator and want it tested to see if it's got blood on it. They contacted local law enforcement, which of course instructed them to call the Kentucky State Police. Speak with a trooper.
1: Tim, give him a call. Just tag me.

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0: For Kentucky 47 on this car, I don't know if anybody's got it yet.
1: Go ahead.
0: Sam 2 David 814.

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0: Denver.

0: 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Yeah, 10-12, you're seeing 4, I'll be 97.
1: Moving back.

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2: 6271,
0: 14. 10-4,
2: thank you.
1: 1189.
0: Yeah, 64 Taylor Subdivision, Taylor Air Service.
1: 14.
0: Myself, 1192, is going to be at 7446 Walbro Road in reference to an investigation. On the numeric, it's going to be 7444.
1: 1176,
0: huh? 76. 498,
1: negative contact. 98, negative contact, 14-0.

0: Somebody.
1: Okay, 57.

0: Thank you, sir.
1: Thank you, Harry. Yeah, number 10, 12, heard signal 4, I'll be 9, 7,
2: 10, 4, 4, 10, 50.
0: 4.
3: 10, 65.
0: 10, 4.

0: talking about Ethan Marcada.
1: Yes, sir.
2: Ten four. How are you copying this radio? In this radio.
1: Yeah, it's 10-2 for the time being.
2: Well, I'm having to call 4 or 5 times sometime for it to get out on that. I was just making sure you're getting this.
1: Yeah, copy it, 10-2 now.
2: 10-4, thank you.
3: Seven, one, 10-8.
4: 10-4.

0: 911, I'm trying to get logged into coordinate to try to get some clarification on this. It's debatable at this point.
1: Well, he said he had a DUI, but by the way, the cat was a little random. It just looked like regular suspended, but thank you, sir.
0: It looks like his DUI. It looks like they're 24-26, and conviction was on 4-13.
1: Yeah. 16-45-16-45, Mary Dale Brock Road, paper service.

0: 271.
1: Good.
0: I think he's going to be DUI suspended, but I agree with certainty. His conviction was on 413 of 26 for DUI first offense. Then he had a subsequent ignition interlock violation on April 22nd. And it looks like he was convicted of that on 527. So I believe he is, but I can't say for 100%.
1: No, you got 10-4.
2: Fourteen, 59.

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0: 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She was advised next time she was on her property to call someone come out there and speak with them. She's a close in.
1: 10-4, start something now.

0: 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Can you run a van for me? My trailer.
1: Go ahead.
0: 5 Victor 8 Victor Adam 5328 Mary Mary 107273.
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1: Go ahead.
0: This van is in Kentucky.
1: No, I'm not sure. He doesn't have a tag on the trailer.
0: 10-4. This van's going to be no record stolen. I'm not able to locate the registration. Right.
1: Go ahead.
0: No information showing when I ran through VIN assist. No information showing for VIN. Go ahead.
1: Ten-4. It's a Vanguard trailer. Is that has the name?
0: 10-4. Negative. I'm not getting anything back on it at all.

there's a Richard Petrie in the area driving a black Ford truck. He's allegedly looking for Mike Sims, supposed to be there to kill him. Chief Scott, he may be armed with a firearm, not

0: and 728.
1: Go ahead.
0: Before I was able to use a website that VN does come back to Vanguard National Trailer Corporation 2021. I'm still not able to any kind of registration with it. One and 2 8.
2: I think I gave you the wrong VIN. I think I've got it pulled up now. I think it's going to be 73 Charles 28.
3: I don't say so.
4: Go ahead.
3: When you get time, I need a case number for criminal mischief, sir. I put on the cab that I've got a juvenile detained in route CDW.

0: 7, if you can copy. That's 10-4 reference to that van that came back for me. All your instructions in the cab. 476, go ahead.
1: That was an inmate here, 182, Junction of 80, Kentucky, 5, Edward 121.

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1: Hey, Susan.
0: I'm not giving. 10-4-6-6-8. Negative. Call came from 791 Poplar Grove. Frank Rock is telling me that Mike Sims was at 43 Bandy Road, the abandoned store, which I think is adjacent to Poplar Grove there.
1: Okay. Copy.

0: 41 Shallow Drive, Habanero Mexican Grill, male civic in his 40s, was choking on the phone. Caller advised he was breathing a little better, was talking. They were requesting a message check on in there. Breakthrough run over time.
1: Go ahead.
0: 1532 and route 1533 and run number 60.

0: 678. Roger, PD is going to stop out, talk to the caller, right?
1: Go ahead.
0: I believe the subject lives off 935, right over the line here. I'm going to go that way and see if I can ATF. He's not over in the area right now.

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0: good one.
1: Sorry.
0: They advise it's a Dollar General or the Family Dollar?
1: She advised it was the Dollar General. My caller was in the Family Dollar. All she said was it was a brown car. She couldn't give me the 47 off of it because she was at the Family Dollar now.
0: Okay, well, I'm UTL on any vehicle setting that description over here. I'll check the Family Dollar just in case she's coming backwards.
1: Cancel.
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2: 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It's going to be a red car. 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
0: 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They're advising this is going to be a silver car, not a brown car. She said she's colorblind. 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
0: 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She's a diabetic. They apparently have a bunch of issues, and she believes that the caller is putting a needle on her car and hopes to get her in trouble. I'm going to be 98.
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0: We can probably signal by EMS. He's just got a cut in his finger. I believe he's 10-4, right?
1: 10-4, you've got a signal at EMS.
0: That's 10-4.
1: No, 10-4, go ahead.
0: Can you go ahead and get next on all this out here to me?
1: 10-4, yes, sir.

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0: We'll be out with 716 Young Sam John, 716 YSJ, southbound 29.
1: And 416 to town.
0: Be advised, all. I don't have a body cam.

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0: 30s for the month.
1: Alright, sir.
0: This is going to be more of a civil issue rather than a criminal trespass. I've advised both parties of the civil process to go through. You can show me the fines.
1: 1611. ATL for a dark blue Honda Civic. It's going to be a 26 model. It's got a Kentucky tag of William 3 Adam 234. Repeating William 3 Adam 234. Speed cutting other drivers off. Registered to a James and Vicky Blanton out of London. Vehicles in good standing. Instant ATL. London out.

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suspicious activity around 97 Ferris Road. Car is requesting deputy drive by. A friend called him saying their white car was driving slowly past his camper. Car advised that he's had some stuff stolen already from this location. He said that he's en route to the property as well, but he's got about a 20-minute ETA. He's just requesting somebody to drive through and make sure nobody's on his property.

0: 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I've got a motorist complaint there on Doc Adams Road, if you can copy.
1: Deal with it.
0: Supposed to be an older model black car broke down there on Doc Adams Road just as you turn up off of 461. We couple with it, passing motorist, saw it and called it in. 10-5 and dispatch, go ahead.

0: 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You want you can call me back on that terrorist threat and I'll see y'all through there.
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0: 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She said that she got off of the 41 and the vehicle continued on north. She's no longer found the vehicle.
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0: 1045, hit and run. Happened around the 7200 block of South US Highway 25. The caller was a hit vehicle. He's pulled off to 9727 South US Highway 25. The vehicle that was the run vehicle is a black tan Taurus. He's headed south towards Corbin there.
1: Paying for. As soon as I take care of this, go for a check on, hang on.

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0: in the heat there, about for 33 southbound on I-75. Caller's in a red Chevy Traverse on the right side of the road before the weigh station. She's out of gas. Break.
1: Yeah.
0: You want me to go ahead and try to get a wrecker service out there to her to help her out?
1: Yeah, 10-4. If she gets a 94, you might want to check.

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1: Alarm off at 2800 East Al Rocky Parkway, meet tractor. It's going to be an office side door, point of activation. I'd advise they make contact with Matt Johnson at the premise. He didn't know the passcode. They also make contact with the key holder who gave wrong passcode.

0: 37 morning. That mail's been live. 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

0: americano. Oh, I'm completely in contact with a key holder by the name of Robert, who advised that he'd be responding but didn't give a vehicle description. Thank you, Wes.
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0: I've got a message here from you guys in reference to someone wanting to speak with me. It's a 606-215-7382 number. If you can get that public service, I'll speak with them.

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0: 597 B tractor here. They've got the gate locked up. I believe maybe the key holders got here and forgot to call you. Let's see if I'll show back up.
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0: 30 seconds.
1: Yeah.
0: Spoke with an employee here, advised. And he went to the store, checked everything out, it all here, 10-4, he relocked and everything. Can you sign it?
1: Hey, 1800.

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1: 37.
0: Can you get the on-call CJ Moss on the trip?
1: 10-4. I did just want to advise you, it does look like he was cleared out of our system as of July 3rd. However, I ran him NCIC and he's entered a missing juvenile from Fort Thomas. But I'll get the on call CPW. 10-4,
0: is he missing from another place? Is that what you're about?
1: Yeah, it looks like Fort Thomas PD has got him entered missing as of July 4th, 2026.
0: 10-4. Can you contact them and let them know that as well?
1: 10-4. 18-6.

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1: Go ahead.
0: 10:45, there's Pilot. Supposed to be a black car versus a navy blue Jeep truck.

0: Campbell County Dispatch. They're the ones who cleared it. They're advising that he went to a foster home in Campbell County. They reported him missing again. She's going to call Cincinnati and get that cleared up.
1: Okay.
0: Do you still need the on-call CDW, or you want them to handle?
1: No, I'll just let them handle it on.
0: Cancel. 1825.

0: 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They're calling benchmark. Go ahead.
1: Two,
0: you're on.

ております。オーエムです。はい、センハウス。I'm 18.40.

0: 1,046.
1: Good. 1,046,
0: that's right.
1: Yeah.

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0: Probably 98 district.
1: Morning, Tyson. I'm 98,
2: brother.
1: And 418, 50, 10.

0: soon.
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0: 1110, it's showing no record NCI.
1: Well, I'll be out with it at the 35 northbound.
0: Ample. I'm northbound 1960.

0: 你接吗？哦，你接。不好意思，你看接了。Adam, 119-449-455. Good copy. Hey, 4, good copy. Come back to Joshua Adair out of Louisville. He's showing valid in forest corrective lenses, negative 20 ounce.
1: Okay.

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1: 56.
0: Shows on transfer from St. Joe, London, St. Joe, Maine.
1: Run number is 6274. 6274, timeout 1920.
2: 2-year-old and a 4-year-old, 1858 East Highway 312, the trailer number 6. They're supposed to be in the custody of their father, Kemp Howard. This was the mother dropped them off. She said that he was possibly 148. They're welcome to check off.
3: 10-1.
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0: 37-1. If you can copy my view, I got two trailers out here showing at the same address. Can you advise?
1: Yeah, boy, looks like you need to back up and when you go around the little turn there, it's going to be the single wide on your right hand side. There before you get to the buildings or whatever that is.

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1: Negative contact here.
0: Okay, 4 negative contact, 1946.
1: Okay, 98 ground to the next patrol, Cardinal Ground.
0: 5241.

complaint of a motorist assist. Supposed to be a small black minivan broke down there, southbound of the 55. It's supposed to be in portion there in the right-hand lane. Go ahead.

0: Let's be advised. 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
1: All right, have you

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0: I'll monitor that. It's a statewide order. She picks them up. Kenton County can do it. We can go from there. Break. I'll be 98 on there, as well as 97, 98, air control, everything's 10-4.
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0: 21. 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
1: I'm looking for near Brushy Branch. Can you break free VN out of South Carolina?
0: Go ahead with us.
1: It's going to be 1 Charles, Charles, C. Charles, A. Adam, G. George, 3 G. George, N. Nora, 1189 52. Should be on a Chrysler.

0: also, whenever you can copy, I've got a South Carolina OL. She's advising she has one in Kentucky, but she doesn't have it. South Carolina OL is 100307425. Any repeat?
1: Mercedes Brandt, it's in South Carolina. It's good till 4:31. Vehicle till -29. Vehicle 2016 Chrysler. And till next day 4:25, 4:30 to 4:25. So it's.
0: Did you show a plate should be on it, it's not a plate on it?
1: Ten four. It's supposed to be William Victor Boy 366. William Victor Boy 366. Good.
0: Ten four, thank you.
1: Six seven one key, changes to 45 for me. 10-4. 9-8.

ございます。